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Believe me, dear, I'd never talk about you. 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

You know, Papa rolled over and told Mama, that boy full grown now, he done made 21, you got to let him have himself some fun.

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And he said, is there a cat in the house?

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1: I've been to a lot of interesting places, but I don't think I've

Ever had the pleasure of visiting Puna Flat? 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If you don't mind, we'd like to play something for you.